That's Jean Lamont and Tafel Music in Handel's Second Concerto for Two Wind Choirs. Well, WCRB's fall fundraiser is happening right now, and even though this hour of music is brought to you completely fundraiser-free,

0: The First Piano Quartet by Brahms. That was Marc-André Hamelin, pianist, joining the Leopold String Trio.
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0: That's Handel's 14th Concerto Grosso with Christopher Hogwood conducting the Handel and Haydn Society, who are, by the way, in concert live at Symphony Hall next weekend, October 2nd and October 4th. Jonathan Cohen conducting.
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0: Something beautiful for you with the Winter Moons Orchestra and Frank J. Toth conducting. This is Eagle from Spirit Chief Names the Animal People by Jared Impachachaha Tate.

That is magical music that requires such perfection from an orchestra. That was the Berlin Philharmonic, Lauren Mazel conducting, the prelude to Act One of Wagner's Lohengrin. I'm Kathy Fuller, thanking you as always for being there. Stick around, staying up late. We have got you covered. We'll keep you company on late nights on WCRB. That's coming up next, right after this.

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I'm Kathy Fuller, and I want to say thank you. 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

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Just 5 years after Beethoven died, a critic said that this piece sounds like moonlight reflecting off of Lake Lucerne, and the title Moonlight has stuck ever since. Other people have said that this moody piece represents Beethoven's unrequited love with one of his students, and still others have said that it's a funeral march, that Beethoven must have been mourning the loss of someone that he knew. We don't know for sure because Beethoven never said if there was an inspiration, but we do know that the people loved this music from the very beginning. But back then, you had to learn to play it yourself or have a friend who could play it if you wanted to hear it.

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the opening movement of Beethoven's Moonlight Sonata with François-René Duchâble. It's from a 6-CD box set called 100 Best Relaxing Piano. You've been hearing from all hour long. 100 pieces. Try as I might, there's no way I can get to all of them, but we chose this collection to offer you as a thank you gift for your gift to WCRB, because there is such great music in it, in top-notch performances. If we're going to send you a thank you gift, then we want it to be great, and this collection fits the bill. 100 Best Relaxing Piano. Lots of solo piano, but also several pieces for piano and orchestra, like we're hearing right now, the middle movement of Chopin's First Piano Concerto. 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Giving will only take a couple of minutes, and while you're doing that, let's listen to this. The gorgeous romance from Chopin's First Piano Concerto with pianist Maurizio Pollini.

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That's Oriental from the 12 Spanish Dances by Enrique Granados with Jean-François Esser. That's from a 6-CD box set called 100 Best Relaxing Piano. 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
1: 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I'm Katie Latrigan, here with you and Respighi's Pines of Rome, based on different vistas in that Italian capital city. This is the Pines of the Janiculum, Lamberto Guardelli and the London Symphony Orchestra.

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You can sign up for free at classical.org. Here's the Academy of St. Martin in the Fields Chamber Ensemble with Handel's Fifth Trio Sonata.

The Academy of St. Martin in the Fields Chamber Ensemble with Handel's Fifth Trio Sonata. You're listening to Classical Radio Boston. I'm Katie Ladrigan. It is such a joy to be here with you right now. Let's have some Mozart. His oboe concerto, our soloist, is Fumiaki Miyamoto, with Jose Luis Garcia leading the English Chamber Orchestra.

Nothing like a little Mozart. That was his oboe concerto. Fumiaki Miyamoto joined by Jose Luis Garcia and the English Chamber Orchestra. Looking forward to the 3 o'clock hour where we'll have some Schubert and Debussy. Right now it's Brahms' Third Piano Trio, courtesy of the Florestan Trio.

Nothing like a little Debussy writing for the flute. That was his Syrinx featuring Paula Robeson. Gonna add a few more instruments to the mix now. A much bigger sound. It's Schubert's 7th Symphony. Check it out with Alun Francis and the SWR Radio Orchestra Kaiserslautern.

Seventh Symphony with Alun Francis leading the SWR Radio Orchestra Kaiserslautern. I'm Katie Ladrigan. Good to be here with you on this Saturday morning, where here on WCRB, we are all about the Boston Symphony Orchestra, coming to you live tonight from Symphony Hall with another Seventh Symphony, this time by Mahler. That's with Andres Nelsons conducting. Check out the details at classical.org. And now Telemann, one of his suites, with Michael Schneider leading La Stagione Frankfurt.

Le Fauvins with Chopin's First Ballade. I'm Katie Ladrigan, very excited for this next one. It's Mozart's Flute and Violin Concerto. Andras Arojan and Jean-Jacques Kantarov combining their talents with Hans Stadelmeier and the Munich Chamber Orchestra.

Dvorak's Violin Sonata, Gil Shaham, joined by his sister, pianist Orlie Shaham. I'm Katie Ladrigan, looking forward to Phil Jones joining you top of that 6 o'clock hour.

Haydn's London Symphony, his 104th, with the Pittsburgh Symphony Orchestra and Andre Previn. Well, you've heard of John Williams, the film composer. There is also John Williams, guitarist extraordinaire. Here he is with one of Vivaldi's

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1: Phil Jones in for Katie Ladrigan. Good morning. Leonard Slatkin leads the National Orchestra of Lyon now in Debussy's Sarabande.

Brahms' 20th Intermezzo with Andras Attensammer, clarinet, and Yuzhe Wang, piano, on WCRB. I'm Phil Jones, in for Katie Ladrigan this morning, getting ready and battening down for the nor'easter. Hope you're staying cozy today. Hope you're staying safe. There could be some coastal flooding, but inland looks like a decent amount of rain and a ton of wind, too. We could see a lot of power outages in this thing. Antonio Pappano leads the orchestra of the National

0: It's Rossini's William Tell Overture with Antonio Pappano and the orchestra of the National Academy of St. Cecilia.
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It's a favorite at weddings and on TV, but Pachelbel's cannon wasn't always famous. In fact, it was hidden in obscurity for centuries, only to be rediscovered in the 1960s. It was an immediate hit, thanks to its relaxing and uplifting beauty. I'm Eden Mae Stevenson. The classical music you hear every day on WCRB, like Pachelbel's gorgeous canon, is here thanks to the people who kept it alive throughout the centuries. That's the thing about classical.

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Rodrigo's evocative Concierto de Aranjuez brings the sounds of Spain to you, wherever you are. 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

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And here's another iconic melody, the Largo, from Dvorak's New World Symphony. 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

surprise you to know that Mozart wrote it with a party in mind. And whenever you need that little pick-me-up, WCRB is there 24/7, bringing you joyful music from Mozart, Haydn, and so many more. I'm Eden Mae Stevenson. 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Share your love of classical music and become a part of the WCRB community. We're moving quickly through the hour, and I want to get as much in as possible. Here's another piece written for a celebration, Elgar's Pomp and Circumstance. It's a reminder that classical music makes all of life's moments that much sweeter and more meaningful. 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

888-995-9272. The twisting, turning, unmistakable melody of Ravel's Bolero, played by the orchestra of the Swiss Romande. It's a showcase of the remarkable power of the orchestra. Building from a whisper all the way to a whirling frenzy, Bolero reveals the incredible variety of sounds you can get from an orchestra.

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We're nearing our grand finale this hour, and we're asking you to play your part in keeping classical music on the air here in Boston. 5 minutes left for you to call and get Ultimate Classics, The 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
0: And if you support WCRB this morning at $12.50 a month, we are going to thank you with the Yo-Yo Ma Classical Cello Collection. This is an absolutely stunning box set. It was put together for Yo-Yo Ma's 60th birthday, features 15 different albums, all handpicked by Yo-Yo Ma. Some of his greatest collaborations, some of his groundbreaking recordings like all of his Bach cello suites. 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I could keep talking about it, but you really don't get the majesty of this recording without hearing a little bit of it. So here's a small slice of Sasson's Havanaise with Yo-Yo Ma and Catherine Stott.

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1: Hey, thank you to Donald in Dorchester Center and Jean and Ashlyn. 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
0: 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There's some amazing, groundbreaking recordings from earlier in his career. There's some triumphal works that he's made when he was at the peak of his powers with some of the great orchestras.

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Excellent thank you gift. The Yo-Yo Ma Classical Cello Collection. It's a 15 CD box set, really sleek packaging on there, and every album handpicked by Yo-Yo Ma from across his decades-long discography. Let's hear a little bit of his collaboration with the Amsterdam Baroque Orchestra here. He's the soloist in Boccherini's Cello Concerto. Just a slice of that and a window into what's waiting for you in this thank you gift if you call 888-995-9272.

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0: So every CD in this set was handpicked by Yo-Yo Ma. It comes in a beautiful packaging, too. It includes 5 of his Grammy Award-winning recordings and some just incredible pieces of the canon. You've got Dvorak's cello concerto along with Elgar's. You've got the Bach cello suites there. You've got stuff stretching further back in time. Boccherini's cello concerto was there. 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

0: 2872.
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Aaron Copland's Fanfare for the Common Man with A.G. Owe and the Minnesota Orchestra waking us up on a gray and rainy Saturday here in Boston. We've got lots of music to accompany us throughout

0: There you go. That is the finale from Tchaikovsky's Variations on a Rococo Theme, the Pittsburgh Symphony, Lauren Mazel, and Yo-Yo Ma. That is part of the Yo-Yo Ma Classical Cello Collection. 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
1: And don't forget, today we have a special thank you gift, the Yo-Yo Ma Classical Cello Collection. This is a gorgeous 15 CD set, really beautiful packaging, and wonderfully put together by Yo-Yo Ma himself from across the decades. So many great collaborations with some of the great orchestras and conductors. 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A moment from Sasson's first cello concerto, where Yo-Yo Ma joins the New York Philharmonic and conductor Kurt Mazur.

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0: Watching the trees blow around outside the studio. 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Thanks so much if you've already given and ask

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0: Big thanks to Anthony in Providence, Rhode Island, Sheila in Norwell, and also to Linda in Durham, New Hampshire, who says, WCRB is essential to me throughout the day, in good times and in not so good times. 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

0: It's the intermezzo from Lalo's Cello Concerto with Yo-Yo Ma and Laura Mazel leading the French National Orchestra. That is from the Yo-Yo Ma 15 CD set. 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
1: 15

That is from Dvorak's cello concerto, Yo-Yo Ma, joining the New York Philharmonic and Kurt Mazur conducting there. That's one of many amazing collaborations on the Yo-Yo Ma classical cello collection. That's our thank you gift this morning when you give $12.50 a month. Not just Kurt Mazur and the New York Philharmonic, but it's working

0: With Seiji Ozawa, Andre Previn, Tone Koopman, so many great conductors, as well as fantastic solo cello work, some of his fun duo works with Emmanuel X. That's all there on this Yo-Yo Ma Classical Cello Collection, only available until 11 o'clock this morning, as our thanks to you. 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

Prokofiev's Dance of the Nights from Romeo and Juliet, Joanne Folletta and the Buffalo Philharmonic Orchestra on 99.5 WCRV as the rain is really picking up here in Boston. It's great to be with you on this Nor'easter Saturday and during our fall membership drive.

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from the Yo-Yo Ma Classical Cello Collection. That is a moment from Boccherini's Cello Concerto with Toon Koopman and the Amsterdam Baroque Orchestra, one of many great orchestras that he collaborates on across these recordings, including our own Boston Symphony Orchestra. You can find all the

There's nothing quite as calming or ethereal as the sound of a chorus, especially when those voices come together to sing something as beautiful as Bach's Jesu, Joy of Man's Desiring. This entire hour will be filled with music this magical. I'm Kathy Fuller, and this hour I'll be highlighting music from a 2-CD set that I think is one of the most beautiful collections of music we've ever offered. It's called Paradisum, Serene.

its beauty is replenishing. It's music we're thankful to be able to bring to you. First off, let me say thank you for listening to WCRB. Every now and then in a membership campaign, I have the chance to sit in the studio and talk about the importance of supporting classical music. So on this rare occasion, I've picked some of the pieces I love most from a 2-CD compilation called Paradisum, Serene Sacred Songs. You're going to love all the music you'll hear, and I hope you'll take that next step from being an important listener to classical music on WCRB to becoming a vital member of WCRB. All the music you're hearing this hour is from this 2-CD collection we'd like to send you with our thanks. Paradisum, Serene Sacred Songs. 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

Henry Wadsworth Longfellow once said that music is the universal language of mankind. That is so true because it's an emotional language. 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

Handel's aria Ombra Mai Fu from his opera Xerxes with the voice of Andreas Scholl. Just one of 30 tracks from one of the most moving, inspirational collections of music we've ever offered. Paradisum, Serene Sacred Songs. Every piece on this CD set is one of those indescribably gorgeous vocal or choral pieces. You can't explain why the music makes you feel better or fulfilled. It just does. Paradisum is a two CD set including Luciano Pavarotti, Kirita Kanawa, Renee Fleming, Andrea Bocelli, and the incredible vocal ensemble

0: the moment.
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So I'm only able to share some of the tracks from this 2-CD collection. And what better way to start than with the amazing Simple Song from Leonard Bernstein's Mass, sung by Renee Fleming. 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

Andrea Bocelli and Mascagni Santa Maria. There are times when music this beautiful can really change you. It's kind of as if you've discovered a place so enveloping that you feel free finally to feel the deepest things, sometimes even the most heartbreaking.

This collection is filled with many spectacular voices, but there is one in particular that seems to capture the absolute essence of the serene sacred song. Kiri Takanawa has a voice that has been described as creamy and rich, and her performance of Gounod's O Divine Redeemer is a perfect example of what people love about her sound.

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Thank you if you've called or gone online. 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It's from the 2-CD set called

Our time together is over. Thank you so much for letting me be part of this hour with you. I hope you've taken that critical step in keeping the music strong here on WCRB.

I'm Brian McCreath, and this hour we'll be highlighting music from a special 6-CD collection produced for WCRB, which I think is one of the most incredible collections of music we've ever offered. The collection is called 10 Great Named Symphonies, and it is an amazing journey that brings you 10 symphonies that have become part of the core repertoire, symphonies we know by name, symphonies composed by 10 of the greatest composers, and all in phenomenal performances by the world's leading conductors and orchestras. We'll sample a lot of this collection during this hour, so turn up your radio and make sure you make your gift of $10 per month to WCRB so we can send you this 6-CD collection of 10 Great Named Symphonies. 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

Asian, I've picked some of the symphonies I love the most from this 6-CD set of 10 great named symphonies, a collection made for WCRB that includes great works by Mozart, Schubert, Beethoven, Dvorak, Mendelssohn, and so many more that I'll sample with you during this hour. You're going to love all the music you'll hear, and I hope you take that next step from being an important listener of classical music on WCRB to becoming a vital member of WCRB. 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
0: If you're just tuning in, I'm Brian McCreath. 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

six-CD set produced for WCRB that includes 10 great named symphonies, an amazing collection that spans more than a century from Haydn to Mahler, in seminal, complete performances chosen by the WCRB staff. 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Now, I have a dilemma. There are more incredible performances of the greatest symphonies ever composed than there is time to play them in this hour. So I'm only able to share some of the tracks from this 6-CD collection. And what better way to start than with the amazing, soulful, slow movement of Dvorak's New World Symphony, which you may recognize as the song Going Home.

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Here's some of Bruckner's thrilling Romantic Symphony with the New York Philharmonic, conducted by Kurt Mazur.

888-995-9272. I know we're moving really quickly through all these wonderful symphonies, but I want to show you as many samples of what this collection has as I can. There are more than 7 hours of music, 10 great symphonies, and 10 legendary conductors in this collection, and we only have an hour, so let's keep moving. On to one of the most striking symphonies ever composed, Camille Saint-Saëns' Third, known by its

The unmatched power of Saint-Saëns' Organ Symphony, performed by the Academy of St. Cecilia, conducted by Antonio Pappano, is just one of 10 great named symphonies in this 6-CD set. Certainly one of the best collections we've ever offered. 888-995-9272. I'm Brian McCreath. Thanks for listening today. Membership campaigns are such a critical time for WCRB. We're only here because listeners support this

This collection is filled with some of the most beautiful symphonies ever composed. They're the ones that make up the core of the repertoire, and among the 10 is one that captures, in musical terms, the flowing beauty of the Rhine River. This is the London Philharmonic with Robert Schumann's magical Rhenish Symphony.

It will inspire you, thrill you, calm you, and bring your soul to a new level. 888-995-9272. Gustav Mahler's Resurrection Symphony is a masterpiece of staggering brilliance. And we've included it in this collection in a performance that is considered to be one of the greatest recordings of the century.

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It's part of a 7-hour, 6-CD set in which WCRB has collected 10 great named symphonies from Haydn to Mahler. 888-995-9272.

When I hear pieces like this, it reminds me how lucky I feel to be surrounded by music that simply moves you, that makes every day richer and more beautiful. Because art and beauty aren't just nice in our lives, they're necessary. Can you imagine a life without the arts? No, don't even try. The art

less than 10 minutes left in this hour. I want to make sure you receive your set of 10 great named symphonies. Call now, 888-995-9272. The lines always get busy at the end of the hour. If you have to wait just a moment, please be patient. And there's never any waiting online at classical.org. Less than 10 minutes left for 7 hours of the best symphonic music. 10 great named symphonies, from Haydn to Mahler. 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

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But the hour is almost over. 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

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Thank you so much for letting me be part of this hour with you. I hope you've taken that critical step in keeping the music strong on WCRB. 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

0: 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One of the great recordings of Puccini's opera La Bohème, starring childhood friends Mirella Freni and Luciano Pavarotti. This recording and this duet in particular have long been hailed as the gold standard in performances. Recorded in 1972 with conductor Herbert von Karajan and the Berlin Philharmonic, this so beautifully captures the essence of falling in love.
1: 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She was already a star when this recording was made. He was not as well known as her at this point in his career, but this recording helped cement his role as one of the greatest Rodolfos ever. This delicious performance on the number one opera album, two CDs, 40 selections, a collection we'd love to send you with our

the incomparable voice of tenor Luciano Pavarotti singing Nessun Dorma from Puccini's opera Turandot. Puccini giving voice to the sound of love at its depths, but unrequited love, at least at this point in the opera. And you hear all of that pain and pleasure, the agony and triumph that unrequited love brings. 888-995-9272 or classical.org. What a collection of opera arias is on the number one opera album. 40 tracks in all. Pledge at the $10 per month level. Let us send you the number one opera album. 888-995-9272.

0: can bring. You hear something as moving as Nessun Dorma, and it takes your breath away. This is why these opera arias have been loved by masses of people since the day they were written. This is why you hear great arias on WCRB. It's imperative to have this kind of beauty in our lives. 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

Panietto was a song about the Jewish exiles in Babylon, but for many Italians, it had become the song of freedom, as Italy was lurching towards unification in the 1800s. The chorus sings, "Oh, my country, so beautiful and lost."

0: 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Tatiana Troiano singing alongside the London Philharmonic Orchestra and the John Aldiss Choir. 888-995-9272.
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The Heavens Are Telling by Haydn, one of the most popular choruses from Haydn's masterpiece, The Creation. Sung in English in this recording, that's the language in which Haydn first wrote the oratorio and the language he preferred it in. And one thing that makes this recording so great is that you can understand the text. Conductor Robert Shaw was absolutely insistent that the text that was being sung be clear so audiences could understand it. That's just one of the many reasons that Shaw

Music matters. It matters that people hear it and are affected by it. You just never know when music will change your life or the life of someone else. 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

This is a piece that Robert Shaw's sister heard performed by the Los Angeles Master Chorale. She immediately called her brother and said, "You have to hear this. You have to perform this." And he did. After getting the score, he performed it at every Christmas until he passed away. And now this is one of the most performed choral works by a living American composer. Morten Lauridsen's Omanium Mysterium, heard in churches all around the country at Christmas time each year. Just as conductor Robert Shaw championed this piece by performing it regularly and recording it, we ask you to be a champion for the music right now. Classical music needs champions. It needs enthusiasts who seek to make WCRB continue to thrive. Those of us who listen to this great music are enriched by it in a way not possible with other types of music. 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
0: 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I'm Brian McCreath. It's great to be with you. 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And a compilation that you'll never find in

sounded like a small chamber choir, but it was the full Atlanta Symphony Orchestra and chorus. But that's one of the things that Robert Shaw was so good at. He rearranged the choir into little ensembles where the singers had to listen to each other. No one person could be too loud or too soft. Each ensemble had to be a perfect blend within itself and within the larger group. And that's one of the ways Shaw achieved perfection in his choral groups. Now here's something that may surprise you. The dean of American choral music, the conductor who absolutely created a new passion for choral music in America, couldn't sing. He couldn't play an instrument. He was musical to the bone, but he had to study scores much harder than other conductors. He couldn't just sit down at the piano and play the piece to get a feel for it. Maybe that sounds familiar. Most of us who listen to classical music don't play an instrument or sing in a choir, but we enjoy it. We need it. So how can we contribute? Robert Shaw firmly believed in the power of the chorus, working together, as opposed to a group made up of individuals working by themselves. When all of us who are listening right now, all of us who care about this music, do our individual part to support it with a pledge, then we

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the opening movement of Beethoven's Moonlight Sonata with François-René Duchâble. It's from a 6-CD box set called 100 Best Relaxing Piano. You've been hearing from all hour long. 100 pieces. Try as I might, there's no way I can get to all of them. But we chose this

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0: 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That's from a 6-CD box set filled with wonderful music just like that. It's called 100 Best Relaxing Piano. 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

Pepe Romero with Asturias from the Spanish Suite by Isaac Albéniz. Aren't you glad you heard that beautiful piece? 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

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I'm Greg Farisi. 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

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A blind composer sitting at his piano, pouring his heart and soul into a new creation. That's how Joaquin Rodrigo wrote this piece. One of the greatest things an artist can do is connect us with our deepest emotions. 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

As this hour winds down, I want to read a few of the comments that have come in from listeners who've made that important step to becoming members. 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I don't understand any language other than English. I only know it touches my heart. It makes me happy. It calms me. 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

Thank you so much for listening. I'm Brian McCreath. This hour, we have the pleasure of spending it with one of the great tenors of all time, Luciano Pavarotti, and a recent release by his long

The one and only Luciano Pavarotti, in a gold standard recording from 1972, singing the role of Rodolfo in La Bohème. It's part of the newly released two-CD set called Pavarotti 50.

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0: 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O Suave Fanciulla, the great love duet from the first act of La Bohème, featuring Luciano Pavarotti and Mirella Freni.
1: They were childhood friends. Their mothers worked together in the same tobacco factory, although she became famous before he did. Throughout their careers, they were the best of friends, encouraging each other, pushing each other. Freni often being the stronger one to help Pavarotti with his stage fright. Because they sang in so many productions together, it's said they spent more time together than Pavarotti spent with both of his wives combined.
0: When they would travel together, they would often speak the local Italian dialect of Modena so that no one around them could understand what they were saying. The last time they performed La Bohème together was in Turin in 1996 for the opera company's 100th anniversary.

0: Under 15 minutes to go in our Pavarotti hour. What a joy it is to be able to play his music all hour long. We simply never get tired of his golden voice. He once said, "I want to reach as many people as possible with the message of music, of wonderful opera."
1: Reaching as many people as possible with the message of music, that he did. And we share in that lofty dream here at WCRB. It's why we work so hard every day to bring you the best in classical music. Because we understand how transformative music can be, how it makes the world

0: 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Down to the wire here in our Pavarotti Hour. And maybe you've been wondering, what about the three tenors? Is there anything from the three tenors on the collection? Of course.
1: In July of 1990, on the eve of the World Cup finals, Luciano Pavarotti, José Carreras, and Plácido Domingo came together in an

0: The final minutes of our Pavarotti Hour. Have we heard from you? Do you know how important you are in helping to keep WCRB running strong?
1: 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Become a member now. 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
1: Good Saturday evening. I'm Izzy Claudio, and I'm so glad to be hunkering down with you as this nor'easter descends upon us. And what a perfect way to kick off a stormy weekend. We are back at Symphony Hall for our live BSO broadcast.

Handel's suite for trumpet and strings. Maurice André playing the trumpet with the Württemberg Chamber Orchestra. Jörg Fairbairn conducted. Now let's keep the music rolling with Jack Martin Handler and the European Soloists of Luxembourg, Haydn's Surprise Symphony.

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0: It's 7:30 and just a few more pieces before we hop into our live BSO broadcast at 8. Right now, Andre Previn, Jung-Uk Kim, Heiichiro Oyama, and Gary Hoffman with Schumann's Piano Quartet.

Seventh Symphony, which is the only Mahler symphony Andras Nelsons has yet to conduct with the BSO. And we'll also hear a posthumous world premiere. That's all coming up at 8. Here's František Jelek leading the Brno State Philharmonic Orchestra, Smetana's The Lancer.